0: Jack says speed is match Jack, so I answered over.
1: Yeah, speed is L371-17,
0: over. L371-17, go ahead, over.
2: Milepost, 252.9er.
1: Siding here at Dallas, 0ZA236.0. Got some switching to do before we be ready to go out of here, so, yeah, it'll probably be 30, 45 minutes.
0: L371-17, got my permission to open up Jersey 8236.0, occupy the siding there at Alice, over.
1: I-371-17, got permission to open up, occupy the siding, 0ZA236.0. We'll let you know when we're ready to come out and do our thing.
0: Copy that, SBU.
3: R3, thank you.
1: Mike, you're on the ground, clear. Drop 3, vent flap. I talked to SB. Got permission to open up my side siding.
4: Down here, 6546, both on the ground and clear. Take it 8 hit, clear switch.
1: Alright, ground clear, 8 hit. I'm gonna pull up here and get to the switch while we're pulling out.
4: Got that.

0: 546 are both on the ground and the clear. Switches are line for you move. Jason, tracks clear. Shift back at 10 clear to stop.
1: Tracks clear. Switches are line. Get going.

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1: 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Repeat. No defect. Total axle 582. Detector out.
2: Three set on the top.
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0: That's why I said try 46. 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Present on top.
1: You got three set, 6546.
0: Drop 3, clear, pin. Now just 5, 4, 6. 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
1: Alright, drop 3 clear. Back 2.
0: I'm moving.
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0: 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And we're in gear now.
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0: Three.

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Repeat, no defects. Total axle 582. Length 13757. Detector out.

0: 546 on the ground is clear. Release R3, shut back, 7 car.
1: All right, drop 3 clear, left 7.

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1: 6546.
0: Cop 3.
1: Brand new.

0: 546 on the ground and clear switch line for move. 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
1: Got 3 steps, 6 top 4 steps.
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1: Drop 3 clear, back 4.
0: Good, 6546, 3-7, stop. 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

0: 5-4 seats on the ground and clear. 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
0: 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Switch his line before he move. 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
1: Clear.
0: Switch the line.
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That'll do. 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

0: 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Total actual 582. Detector out.
1: Star 3, let's shift back 6 cars, center through over the point.
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cars. 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What is that, three-letter test?

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1: SB, L-371-17, over.
0: L-371-17, go ahead, over.
1: Sir, whenever we can, we'd like a signal for folks, and then one to leave on, pick my voice back up.
0: 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Where are y'all working, over?
1: We're just going to solve and drop some and fix some.
0: All right, yeah, I got a green train tied down at the siding at Sullivan. May have to squeeze 29 by you at Carlisle before I can do anything. 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
1: All right, understand. We'll look for a signal and do what we got to do.
0: All right, Jared. SPU.

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1: Yeah, speed is the L371, though.
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1: If 29's not the close picture, we can get up there and shove into clear for you off the main.
0: Alright, yeah, we'll look at it, over.
1: But yeah, either way you want to do it, but yeah, we can't get in the clear for you if they're not too off the close.
0: Okay, alright, here we go. Over.

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1: 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GO60 northbound.

Approach medium, South Hazleton into the siding, GO60 northbound.

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Detector out.

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1: Clear, South Decker. No defects. GO60 northbound.
2: All right, so that's my message, 36114. That's the false partial at Old State Road, 35 at the 00278.0. Working is intended okay to annul the message. Over. 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
1: Cloudy.
2: No defects.
1: A slight chance of showers through.

detector. 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Repeat, no defect. Total axle 420, detector out.

0: defect, sir. 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Detector out.
1: No defects. GO 60 northbound.

0: Thanks, that's me answering them. 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
1: Yeah, another train told us that there is one lonely car sitting in the Granary track, Shelburne, where we'll be taking this train. Our plan is just to tie into it and do our best to have things fit between the yellow ties. But if any of the powers that be have any other instructions they want to give us, we thought we'd be proactive and let you know. Over.
0: Others, not that I have heard, I will shoot heist measures and see, you know, for something I don't.
1: All right, sounds good. I don't work this industry enough to know whether everything 91 cars will fit nicely between the yellow tires or not. So, maybe he does. Thank you.
0: Yeah, appreciate it, man. When you guys do go in there, I just put a mask and I'll put one in there myself. You guys go. You guys need to go in the side in there. That Breed, you can hold the main between Breed and Sullivan there.
1: Man, I can't even remember how that works. I need to look at a map myself. We're gonna go in the north end. But thinking we had to be in the siding, but I'll look at something myself and get back to you.
0: Okay. Yeah. We'll go. Car Lily there for just a minute. Locals working between the switches there at Sullivan, and they parked a green train on the siding of Sullivan. And so, if he ever gets done and start moving south, I'll get you guys truck along there.
1: Perfect. We'll get right back to you. Thanks.
0: Okay. Appreciate it.
1: All right. See you.

0: It's an Isidore.
1: Geo 6016, over.
0: Whatever.
1: Yeah, the end of the north end of that industry will have to be lined into the siding. Over.
0: Into the side. Ah, we'll plan for it.

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1: 0129, no defects. Clear north, Decker, south out.

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360. 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
1: 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I'm going to clear over that dispatcher.
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0: Yeah, LB-71-17, over.
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0: Sir, everything's line to line back to the siding track. Moving here to Alice, we're in the clear, over.
1: Everything on the siding, line to line back to the siding track, in the clear. 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
1: All right, up 90 clear, track clear, 8-1.

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Two to go. 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

0: slope on the ground is clear. Switch derails are all lines for your movement. 15 be up in about 6.
1: All right, everything's line. Derails down. Track's clear, ahead. 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

0: 69 operator, both of them riding in the clear. Equipment leaving behind us in the clear. Take it 8 hits, sir. Switch.
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0: 6903, we're both up riding and clear. Switch the line, remove. Jason track is clear. 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

detector. Milepost 226.8, no defect. Repeat, no defect. Total axle 6-9-6. Detector out.

0: VSX detector. Milepost 240.9er, no defects. Repeat, no defects. Total axle 69er 6. 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Detector out.
1: No defects. Clear North Decker 570 stop.

Okay, clear the sounding low on type for sounding check. Just need a signal south there. So put it on south end. Is that X-279 is by the signal right behind him?

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Milepost 252.9er, no defect. Repeat, no defect. Total axle 69er 6. Detector out.

Everything on the siding line of locks, everything on the main line of locks, in the clear. I appreciate it, man. You guys have a good rest of your night.

That's feeding watch, show 60. We're at 4558. Okay, you said you couldn't come on, or couldn't, wouldn't come on at all?

Okay. 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Cool. Appreciate it, Mike. You guys have a good one.

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CSX, T-Sector, milepost 226.8, no defect. Repeat, no defect. Total axle 676, T-Sector out.

CSX detector. Milepost 240.9, no defects. Repeat, no defects. Total axle 402, length 93.60. Detector out.

CSS, T-Sector, milepost 22648, no defect, 3 feet, no defect, total axle 292, T-Sector out.

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Milepost 252.9er, no defect. Repeat, no defect. Total axle 402. Detector out.

0: SB to X 279. How many of you guys end up leaving on the east side of the north?
1: What's that?
0: How many of you guys end up chopping off on the east side of...
1: About 50, where they catch it? 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
0: crosses. 50 of them, and spread the other, well, 40-something odd. 47 in the transfer track, say.
1: Yeah, we'll go 47 and 10.
0: That'll work. 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
0: Three steps.
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1: Hi, Bay the Pride for Lee Street. 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
1: 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Switch lines, coming back.

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0: Copy that. 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
1: Alright, 6 line, you're up riding. 6 down and by.

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Detector out.

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0: There, ma'am.

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1: We got engine number CSXT-6546 and CSXT-6903, crew engineer, Nolte, conductor, Ani, Tranny, Brown, and then on duty 0659, bulletin 795-75. And we got 65 messages and zero loads, one empty, tonnage 31, length 180 feet. And we do have sufficient power. And in the lead, we got 2,000 trails, 1,200. Not a key, no restrictions, and PTC is working.
0: Which way are we going now?
1: Heading west.
0: How far?
1: 42.
0: All the way. All right. Randy Krause is inspecting, and I'll give you up to 203, and we'll swap out with him there. Oh. Brown copying it, OZ8236, over.

0: 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Between EAS, then send. Hyphen, River Diamond. Main track. And milepost BC 203.0. Main track. 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
0: Just missed the EC1 number. Let me have that again. Just the EC1 number.
1: 84541.
0: Okay, ineffective at 824 TRD. Over.
1: 824 TRD. Over.
0: Alright. Call when you get close to there. I'll find out where Randy is. I'll give him a call in the meantime.
2: I think we're okay. I don't think we need anything further than that. We're just going to Bridgeport, so if we do, we'll holler at you. But...
0: Oh, Bridgeport only. I wish they'd have wrote this the other way now, but okay, understand.

0: 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SP, Dispatcher, Jack Civilian, Snow.
1: Cal 364, 18, SP. Yeah, I wanted to see if we could get permission to open, occupy, open up and occupy the siding here at Allen's at 0Z8236.
0: L-364-18, you do have permission to enter the siding at Allen's, OZ8236-0, over.
1: I understand, L-364-18, with a CSXD-6546, is permission to open dock. Open up and occupy the siding at Allen's, 0Z8236, over.
0: So that's correct, over.
1: All right, thanks, sir.
0: Nice, sir, thank you. Dispatcher.

0: morning, Brad, today.
1: What?
0: Making Elon Musk proud today.
1: I'm going to try to do a little better than your brother did.
0: Hey, now, easy.
1: That was a load of bull, man.
0: You know what happened?
1: Yeah, that's what I'm saying.
0: Oh, yeah, well, yeah, it was bad.
1: I'll try to listen for it. Give me a call when you get done today.
0: All right, then.
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1: L-364-18,
0: go ahead, over.
1: Yeah, switches are line and log between north and south Dallas for Sunday track movement. Whenever you're ready, we're just going west today.
0: Alright, all the switches you handled there, Alice, I'll line back for siding track movement, ready to go, is that correct, over?
1: That is correct, over.
0: Alright, whenever this southbound clears, we'll go signification, over.
1: Alright, signification, thanks, sir.
0: Appreciate it, speed dispatcher.

0: Get light there, 25.
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0: All right, IL 25, CSXT 5281, is near Hargrove. ELCR Singleton's permission to enter and proceed through his working limits. Between the 0ZA246.2 and the 0ZA249.5, all tracks clear of men and equipment, good for maximum authorized speed of your train. Over.
2: 25, CSX 5281, Hargrove, SCR Singleton's permission to his limits. 0ZA246.2, 0ZA249.5. Main tracks clear of men and equipment, good for maximum speed permitted. Over.
3: Dispatcher, the aisle 2518, over.
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2: 0844, aisle 25, over.
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3: All right, 242.3, all right, thank you. I said, man, it's late, get on behind you, find yourself there, over.
2: Understand, don't back up. I hope that track grabs a little better than the video I sent you.
0: I was just about to say, we haven't started our work yet, so it should be pretty smooth.
2: I saw that. I couldn't resist.
4: Bubby, is that you?
0: Yeah, I didn't see him approach.
5: 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Citing the main L364-18PSX-265-46, northbound.
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0: Yes, yep.
1: OA's, we're on channel 8, but I'll look at the plug. Here we go. Alright, cross detected, bring them ahead, 6546.

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Texas Dispatch, Expo to L36418. 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You're at Bridgeport, okay. How long there before you head back, you think, over?

Yeah, I guess, first off to the airlock.

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1: Mr. Hayes, Dallas Shacklett has the OS there at the south end of Carlisle. 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
0: Now,

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1: Papa 2 to CR Singleton, over.
2: Singleton answering in 502, over.
1: We've got a northbound CSX 4761, engineer Andrews, over.
2: All right, M502, CSXT 4761, engineer Andrews, CFCR Singleton's permission to enter and proceed. Through his working limits between the 0ZA249.5 and the 0ZA246.2, all tracks clear, men and equipment good for maximum authorized speed of your train. Over.
1: Understand the 502, CSX 4761, Andrews, I have two of permission to his work limit, 0ZA249.5, 246.2, track clear, max speed, over.

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Detector out.

0: Dispatcher, DW Rhodes, over. Dispatcher, Jacksonville, DW Rhodes, over.
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0: Monitor 4. Friday at 69.
1: Couple miles. 72 northbound.

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0: All right, Crowd Detect, Ray Hanson, 908. Engineer Andrew, over.
1: All right, give me a minute.

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0: Yes, sir, go ahead.
1: Yeah, just coming up to the Diamond here. Need to see if I just light power back to Alice on the B&O.
0: Okay, right, yeah, we'll see the switch volumes up. There'll be signal indication there, over.
1: All right, mark your signal indication. 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

191 L364, AKN JSFC 6903. Eastbound, direct the main track out.

Coast, distance clear off the line, snow to apex, 3420 north.

I'm at 364, 18 CSX, 693, eastbound, direct, Mandarin, got it.

0: 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Air protect ahead.
1: Under pull.
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1: 9er, no defect. 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Detector out.
2: 4-18, ready to release it. Over.
3: ER Singleton, over.
2: Alright, EC1 number 84541, train ID L36418. Engine number CSXD6546, employee Brown, releasing my authority on. Operating on main track. Both directions between EAS Vincent River Diamond on main track and BC203.0 on main track.
3: Or what?
0: Alright, it's down at the bottom of your page there for the release part. The format's down there. DC184541 L36418 is at 6546. Brown releases authority all tracks between EAS, Vincennes, River Diamond, and milepost BC203.0, correct, Elm?
3: I can't believe they're letting you work on your walkway again. What's it been, 3 years?
0: Clear Illinois sub engineer agrees, over.
2: Yeah, it's something.
0: 3TRD, yo.
3: Poor management skills, my bad.
0: Thank you. 6SA smash route.

0: SB, dispatcher Jackson Lance, remember?
1: 364-18 SB.
0: Yes, sir. L-364, go ahead, over.
1: No, we're in the clear in the yard here at Alice. Which we handled there at 236 between North and South Alice, line and locked back for sighting direct moving over.
0: Hi, yes, sir. L-364-18, clear the side at Alice, which you didn't. You handled there all the way back for sighting track movement, is that correct, over?
1: That is correct, over.
0: Yes, sir, appreciate it. Thank you. Speed dispatcher.

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1: Answer B420.
0: Yes, sir. A B42015 CSXT engine 992, engineer Daniel, northbound, need permission, 30 limits, over.
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0: 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Detector out.
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0: 68, Tango, can you copy me now?
1: Yeah, I got on another radio. My truck, I'm having some problems with it. DL 68, 17, CSXT, 7282, Engineer Shaw. Yeah, CR Singleton permits to enter procedure is working limits. Between the 0ZA249.5 and the 0ZA246.2, all tracks are clear for equipment and good for maximum authorized speed of your train. Over.
0: Understand, 7282 Shaw has CR Singleton's permission and number C through his entire working limit. OZA249.5, OZA246.2, all tracks clear, main equipment, max speed permitted, over.
1: Yeah, that's a good readback, 1246. Sorry about the trouble.
0: 1246, thank you.

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1: SP dispatcher, Jax, delay answer number.
2: Jax, right there, you're dead,
1: go ahead, Mr. Hayes, over.

There's a northbounder coming there. He's in between Carlisle and the Interlocking now. We can anyway till he gets by and follow him, or we can go up to the Haleys and then come back south. The last one that I got there from the 179 to the 209. It doesn't expire until 13:30, so maybe it would be better off if we ended up going to the north end and then coming south. It'll be expired by the time that you get up there, over. Sure, I appreciate it. Thank you very much, over.

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1: No defects, GL68 north out.

0: Radio 6817 to MD Ray, over. Yeah, Ray, Geo 6817, got the 7282 in the lead, Shaw copy and northbound.
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0: 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No defect. 3 feet, no defect. Total axle 372. Detector out.
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0: Ray Anderson, D-647.
1: D-647-17, southbound Farmer with CSX-954, Mr. Ray.
0: Alright, 954, you have rate submission to my tower. Limits OZA-231.9, OZA-233.1. Main track, south track is clear. Maximum authorized speed, over.

0: I-954, you have rate permission through my tower work limits, OZA-231.9, OZA-233.1. Main track, south track is clear, maximum authorized speed, over.
1: Sir, that is correct.
0: Sir, ma'am.

Bravo 217, go ahead, over.

No fear, say 502, set out the dam, we'll block track 3 and sand. 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
1: B647 to CR Singleton, over.

0: I'm answering 647.
1: Yeah, Chase, B-647-17, CSX-954, southbound, Farmer, copy.
2: B-647-9954, in your Farmer.
3: Yeah, CR Singleton's permission to enter and proceed through his working limits between the 0ZA-246.2 and the 0ZA-249.5. All tracks clear, men and equipment good for maximum authorized speed of your train. 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
1: Alright, B-647-17, CSX-954 South, Farmer, copy, and make move through CR Singleton's working limits. 0ZA-246.2, 0ZA-249.5. That track is clear, max speed permitted, over.
3: Yes, sir, good readback, 1452.
1: 1452, appreciate it.
3: No problem, you guys have good.
1: You see why they do 57 ballast that deck on that bridge down there?
3: Yeah, we're gonna start flying those tubs in as soon as we start getting them delivered and everything put in place.

3647 17 CS6 9 5 4000 Sierra Bingham, Georgia, 0 J 2 4 6 5.

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0: that's actually 0-9-6, please, over.
1: Sir, all correct, 15-16,
0: over.
1: Good on,
0: readback, 15-16, appreciate it.
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0: I'm ready, go ahead, over.
1: Bulletin 805-6851, mass unit, or Bruce, instructor name. CSX 7012 in the lead, second unit, the CSX T80. 3,500 gallons of fuel on the liter 70, 100 loads, 2,263 on the ton, 5,500 on the length. We have sufficient power. TOPTC is operational. Counter legs represent Cox Q train showing no working route. Over.
0: All right, I copy that. Looks like the empties will come back to Spring Hill. Your taxi going to stay with you? Over. That's what I'm showing here. I'll double check and let you know if I'm wrong. In the meantime, I got this EC1 here for you. Whenever you're ready, hit me with this copy and what's the milepost.

0: 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Leaders of CSX 7012, copy by neighbor.
1: This is AC1 number 86503. That is 86503. 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Circle line 9 Bravo. That is flash flood warning in effect on all tracks between milepost 0ZA196.8. And milepost 0CA207.0 on the CED sub. Over.
0: All right, what was that second milepost?
1: 0CA207.0. Over.
0: All right, EC number 86503, today, state 518-26, location 0ZA219.0. The CO8117, lead engine CSX 70. 12, copy by neighbor, circle line 9B, flash flood warning in effect on all tracks between OZA 196.8 and OZA 207.0. Over.
1: You make good on 86503, make that okay in effect at 1541 JBW. Over.
0: 1541 JBW, over.
1: That's correct, sir. Here we go. Yes, PO.

0: 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Milepost 252.9er.
1: Yes, sir.

0: CSXP 3126, engineer Williams, FDR Singleton, permission to enter and proceed to his working limits. Between the 0ZA249.5 and the 0ZA246.2, all tracks clear of vent and equipment, good for maximum authorized speed of your train. Over.
1: Permission to enter and proceed through his entire working limits between the OZA 246.2, OZA 249.5, track clear of vent and equipment, good for maximum authorized speed.
0: That is a good read back at 1553.
1: 1553, thanks, Jake.
0: Thank you. You guys have a good one.

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1: over.
0: 648-16, go ahead, over.
1: We're going to need a signal at the north end for swing light. We will be able to get it back behind it once we do our set out, over.
0: All right, here it comes, over.

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0: on 26, on the points, starting back 22. 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
2: Speed is Metro Jacks, Lancer, nope. Right there, Mr. Hayes, go ahead, over.
0: I'm going to have to get one of the switches. Give me 15 more now, 1-5.
2: I don't, where are you putting on, Adam? No, we can put on the south end and come north. Come on, let's get it done. Yeah, that's fine. That's beautiful.
0: Five more.
1: Five.
0: Three. For now, I'll go ahead and get this switch.

0: 6 SP, dispatch Jacksonville, CU-8176.
1: I'm in the clear at Clarence Point. Chase Jackson.
0: What's your current milepost here?
1: 2-0 to start.
2: Clear lineback 20.
0: 198.3, alright. Got a track inspector back behind you at the 210. Gonna come north with you. I talked with Nam. He says he's not for sure that there's going to be empties down there to turn back on. Let's plan on reporting clear when y'all get down there. I'll get an update. I'll let you know. Alright, yeah, I'll let you know if there's going to be empties. He says he doesn't know if there will be or not. We'll find out. Alright, SPM.

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0: old work order's not right. It's showing third out after the setup, or, well, it's showing it 1, 2, 3.
1: Yeah, I updated the 168. That was the time.

0: 26, cars left and clear. I'm riding ahead, release 3.
1: Clear, release 3 ahead.
2: All right, I got winds in that area. I need you to restrict your speed to 40 miles an hour until you get past the 0TA255 mile post. 40 miles an hour to 255 mile post. Over. Thank you, SPM.

0: 2 to go. 1 more. It ain't me. Yeah. 5. That'll do, Fred.
1: SP dispatched. Jacksonville, I-128-17. No.
0: Clear, shut it up. I-128-17.
1: Call me when you get off this DD for 2 EC1s, please. Over.
0: We got 3 cents.

0: 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Circle line 9, Bravo. That is flash flood warning in effect on all tracks between milepost 0ZA228.6 and milepost 0ZA250.9 on the C&D sub. 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
0: Ready for this next one. 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
0: This is ACP1 number 86800. 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Circle line 9, Bravo. That is flash flood warning in effect on all tracks between milepost 0ZA196.8. and milepost 0ZA207.0 on the CED sub. Over.
1: Over.
0: That's correct, sir. Thank you. SBL.

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0: 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Stretch. And a good stretch, 3 steps.
1: Got 3 steps, 31.2.

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1: 648, over.
0: M648-16, go ahead, over.
1: 1P, conductors on the head end, switch line lock back, ready go north.
0: All right, I copy that. That's it. Your new train length is 6025, is that accurate, over?
1: Yeah, we had to wind up hanging on to four cars to bury a hazmat, over.
0: I copy that. I got a couple of BC ones here for you whenever you're ready. 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

0: I'm back with you, 648. 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
1: Here's the first one, CC1 number 86854. That is 86854. 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Circle line 9, Bravo. That is flash flood warning in effect on all tracks between milepost 0CA228.6 and milepost 0CA250.9 on the CED sub.

0: 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Circle line 9 Bravo, flash flood warning in effect on all tracks between milepost 0ZA228.6 and milepost 0ZA250.9 on CED. 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
1: Alright, whenever you're ready for this next one, let me know there. Over.
0: Milepost OZA 236.0, over.
1: Alright, sir, this is EC1 number 86863. That is 86863. Today's date 05-18-26. Your location, sir, is EA236.0. 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Again, circle line 9 Bravo. That is flash flood warning in effect on all tracks between milepost 0ZA196.8 and milepost 0ZA207.0 on the CED sub. Over.
0: EC1 number 86863, today's date 05-18-26, OZA 236.0 on the M648-16, CSXT 3126, DR Chilton on the copy. Circle line 9, Bravo, flash flood warning in effect on all tracks between milepost 0ZA196.8 and milepost 0ZA207.0 on the CND sub, over. CND sub.
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1: That's affirmative, we'll follow 28 north from Alice, over.

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CSX, detector, milepost, 26.8, no defect. 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

Detector out.

All right, yeah, you want to put something in behind that 648 north. We'll go south. Over. It's just by the north end of Sullivan at 1840. Over. Yeah, that's affirmative. Over. You're welcome, Miss Kim.

0: 6 SB dispatch to Jacksonville, M503, 18, over.
1: No defect. Repeat, no defect.
0: What's your current mile post, sir?
1: 98, detector out.
0: Got Hayes behind you at the 197, going to come south with you. Affirmative, SBN.

access me, dispatch Jacksonville, M648-16. 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

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I'll ask him about the Vincent's cars. You said 4 of them, over. Copy that. I'll let him know, see what he says.

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This is your May 18th Knox County Tater. 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

0: 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Detector out.
1: Thunderstorm was reported.

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1: Detector out.

0: 3168 Noel.
1: Clear, Hamilton, M503, southbound out.

copy that. Yeah, y'all come on, signal indication there. So. You're welcome to this, yeah.

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0: 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Detector out.
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Yeah, 228.6 to the 250. 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